0: Rádio Jih. 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
1: Here's my key, philosophy. 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

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Calls all the

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1: Oh, it's beautiful. But wait a minute, isn't this?
0: Yeah, yes it is.
1: But I thought the old lady dropped it into the ocean in the air.
0: Well, baby, I went down and got it for you.
1: Aw, you shouldn't have.

0: I'm just a man, I do what I can. Don't put the blame on me. Don't put your blame on me.
1: Radio Ich.